0: 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Repeating fire dispatch, just a residential fire, E5625654. 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
0: 731.
2: And Rockland Falls.
0: Control Damien on 731, everyone's fault. Yes, 20, sir.
3: My apologies. 79.
1: 79.
3: I'm going to continue on Butler Road to see if his vehicle's down of any of those other ones. You want to just take a right up here at Old Bend Road and check the trailheads that are down that way?
4: Where you're off.
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4: 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I'm going to have one male in custody.
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1: I'll have this mail on board en route to 733 Fifth Street, Sergeant's Letter. We'll be providing Leah Kersey transport to 1 South Federal Street, Department 206.
2: 10-4.
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1: Just email me that pickup order, please.
4: I'll start running the process.

0: 327. Broadway and Park Ave, New York, Mary George William, 4005. William, 4005, 2009.
1: You trying to get a hold of a Corbin Raymond?
2: Yes.
1: He just returned a call. I guess he just missed you.
2: Well, then you go.
1: 2010. Yes.
2: 2010.

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4: Going into the village with the name of the juvenile.
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6: 10-4, go ahead.
5: New York 572-710-492. Hispanic female. And New York 624-629-646. White female.
6: 10-4.

0: Therefore, we copy.
1: Five six five four
0: transporting 562, clear returning 2013. Victoria Morales showing valid D data out of Springfield Center. Your second client is you returned valid D to Emily Murata out of that address, the city. Both parties can see if they have negative.

0: Put it a birth when you're ready. 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Date of birth 7/28/1947.
1: And fine.

242-0-5. 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And there's just nothing that Lady David is near to make.

Pretty North Northwest Medic 3, 39 Maple Hollow Road, 71 year old male, in and out of VTAC. Taxi spreading 19 Delta 4. 39 Maple Hollow Road, 71 year old male, in and out of VTAC.

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3: 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Gonna be en route back to the barracks to assist 53.
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1: 82.
4: Be 10-8 with a verbal.
1: 10-4.
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0: Make an area check. Van Ness Street near 33rd Ave. Report of two dogs walking in traffic. Smaller dogs with collars. Okay, phone message was left the ATF.
1: Burn Hudson Falls unit, Maple Street. One of the Hudson Falls chiefs is out on Maple Street behind the old courthouse. He has found some needles as well as broken windows.
2: Ready?
0: Fine, go ahead.
2: Michael Edward Henry, 1008.
0: Where's the back?

Saratoga Fire dispatch to Saratoga Fire, E561-5651. One Charlie Medical Assist, 7750 Avenue of the Hamlet. Unit A is in Avant 308. Repeating fire dispatch to Saratoga Fire, E561-5651. One Charlie Medical Assist, 77 Excelsior Avenue, The Hamlet, Unit A is in Adam 308. Dispatch cleared, 24 minutes.

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0: En route.
1: 5651, you're en route 2027. It's a 1 Charlie Medical, 77 Excelsior Avenue, The Hamlet. Unit A is in Adams, 308. 70-year-old female with abdominal pain, possibly from a car accident 4 months ago.
2: Oh.

0: 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We copied all the information.
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2: Coming
0: out of here. 2028. 395 field. I'll be arriving.
2: 2028.

0: 42, 42, 12, 42, 0, 08. For the area near DWP for a harassment complaint. Our complainant, Connor, texted 911 stating he was being extorted, stating he paid someone $10,000 in bitcoins and they want more. He states to text or call him when we arrive.
1: Copy.
2: Kennedy 33, to all units, prepare to copy an
3: item. Kennedy, this is given.
2: Kennedy 33, to all units, item 1 is a file 6 out of this agency. Subject is a Dominic Carey, date of birth 1/14/2008, described as being a white male, 6 foot one with brown hair and brown eyes, weighing 150 pounds. Unknown clothing description, missing from Sudi Adirondacks on September 14th, 2026. The subject may be having a mental health crisis, repeating the item 1, say file 6 out of this agency. Subject is a Dominic Carey, date of birth 1/14/2008, described as being a white male, 6 foot 1, having brown hair and brown eyes, weighing 150 pounds, has unknown clothing description, is missing from SUNY Adirondacks since September 14th of 2026. The subject may be having a mental health crisis. Acknowledged by zone 1 and 2.
4: Five, four.
2: I receive knowledge zones 3, 4, and 5.
4: 537. 562.
2: Receive Kennedy 33, a clear with the item review at 2031.

0: 08 and 12. Just be advised, Connor is showing out of Regent Street this city.
1: Oh, copy.

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1: Fire dispatch 5651.
0: Fire dispatch.
1: We have arrived.
0: You have arrived, 2033.
1: I'm in the area, I'm not coming up with anything.
2: Okay. Also a mental health call. Call comes through the father, not on site, advising his 11-year-old son is at One Apple Shoot with the mother, Bonnie Huff. The 11-year-old is texting him and calling him, stating that he's going to harm himself. Unknown by what means. There's an order of protection placed between the caller and the child's mother. Unable to confirm if he has been harmed to himself yet or not.
3: 3G68, County Route 11, Vermont.
2: Two G 58819 and
3: 8 Back up. Kind of Boston. 20 Prospect Street, fresh of Terrace Avenue in Warrensburg. I'm speaking with Laura Huser.
2: 2034.
3: And her 13-year-old son in regards to a harassment via Snapchat.
4: 537.
3: 2034.
5: Can you go again with that address?
6: Copy. I'm like a mile out. Is he clearing?
1: 4128, Sheriff's Dispatch.
2: Sheriff's Dispatch.
1: Do we know if this was the bundle that was hit while someone was traveling?
2: I know if they are traveling, or can we contact? They hit the button in the vehicle. That's reported.
1: I'm not coming with any Mercedes over here.
4: Can you advise the fire chief? I'm going to be delayed a few minutes. I'm going to check on this domestic first. 155 is going to be tied up for now.
2: Button.
6: 58, I copy. Sorry, last time we had something like this, it was actually at the King Dairy facility there.
1: Yeah, thank you. King Dairy, I'm not coming up to anything up 337.
6: Copy. If I looked at it correct, I think 337 is right outside there, right?
1: Like 329.
6: You can show myself 26 and 36 out at the Dummy Hollow Apartments.
4: Virtual car 3602.
2: 56. The door code you see on the line there.

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1: 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We're going to meet her at 63 Main Street for follow-up.
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3: Five eight sheriff's dispatch. 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

0: 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I still had one pending.
1: Fire dispatch.
0: 153 diverted from the
1: E561.
0: To go to the domestic. 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
2: Fire dispatch.
3: Firm, go ahead.
1: 561 Facken Station.
0: Maple Street, behind the old courthouse. Meet one of the Altapulse fire chiefs. They're doing training today. They found needles and broken windows behind the courthouse.
3: Are you receiving room?
0: 2046.
4: Taking an additional call from that number. It's going to be Lacey LaBarge, 188 Broadway, apartment 3. Having suicidal ideations, no weapons.
5: Fire down 539.
6: 53 now.
5: Moving in and out. Get any more details?
6: Unknown if it's occupied. It's going to be the 4th Street end on the left. Neighbors calling it in saying there's a white smoke and everything.
7: I'm just clearing. Negative contact at the residence. I spoke with a neighbor that believes they might have left on foot. I'll be checking the area.
0: Gracie, if you want to stay right there, I had another one of the tenants in the apartment just call and say it sounds like the female is currently being choked out in that apartment.
8: 198 Broadway. Could be apartment number 2. The caller is Elijah McDaniel. Could be an ADA person. He's currently in the back parking lot in a black trailblazer. States his significant other, Rebecca Rathburn, has locked him out of his residence. They're both on the lease. Rebecca took his key.
0: In the town of Minerva, our streets are LaFond Way and Donnelly Road.
9: Filled in the residence. 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
0: VA Party 1, the OS response. Clark County Fire Control, beating for Johnsburg, emergency, respond number 527, Morse.
9: 126-2049.
0: Russians are Donnelly Road and LaFond Way.
10: 450, I'm going to charge that way until 16
0: right. Intentional over-ingestion of
9: Lorraine. 2049.
0: Approximately 21 tablets over a 3-day period. And probably won't be all its response. State Police BCOM has also been dispatched by Control 2049.

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1: EMS control, you on 757.
0: 757 responding.
1: Johnsburg, you on 757 responding to 050. State police, Troop B, have been dispatched as well. Unknown ETA, the patient was requesting a voluntary transport to the hospital.
2: 36 is going to be transporting him up to Saratoga Hospital momentarily.
0: 757 received.
3: You can just call check Tana Gonzalez, safety mask.
4: 10-4.

0: and the 4 and 5 2 units of the town of Clifton Park for a ton of gunshots in the area of 4 Wing Road.
1: There. 3-4, you can show me clear, and I'll be in a route to the SS fire with 2-6.
2: 3-4-1-3-6.
3: I'll have that man in route to Saratoga Hospital, beginning mileage 97089.
2: Right there.

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1: Sheriff's Badge.
0: We're going to attempt 126 Howell Road. Attempt to overturn this property.
1: Why 52?

0: 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I'm gonna be evacuating the house.
1: With cooking smoke evacuating the house, 2053.
2: Regarding that tree, apparently it fell on a vehicle and did damage.
3: Four.

0: 5390.
1: 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Do some smoke ventilation.
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1: 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A

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1: 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Fire Control 2104.
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4: Take a patrol the area of 6369 State Route 9. The caller is reporting that there's a suspicious vehicle that's been parked near her residence for the last hour. It's black in color, possibly a Honda. She's not requesting an interview, an area check only. They did state that the vehicle keeps turning lights on and off. She stated the vehicle is parked right in front of the Remington on Main. She did state that the vehicle also has tinted windows.
5: There's the vehicle now.
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0: going to be in regards to case 5317. 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
2: Can I get an EMS rig for a kind of a homeowner, please, for a smoke inhalation?
0: Southbound on 87 from 15. Southbound between 16 and 15 right now, trying to catch up. Copy. We'll be getting 15 groups.
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0: Sheriff, dispatch.
1: Can you contact State, see if there's anybody on the interstate that can pull over for that vehicle? We're going to try to knock down.
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3: 4126, Sheriff, dispatch.
1: Sheriff, dispatch.
0: Sheriff, dispatch.
4: Contact the city, advise them that that vehicle just got off exit 14 and he's on Union Ave headed towards the racetrack.
0: Riku, besides the complaint, is there any known weapons or anything like that?
4: Unknown.
5: Turboed a few months ago, but he was out of state today, right after.
6: Control car, 5802.
4: Freedom car, 4106. 17. Wait, they're Union and East Ave. I'm getting off 14 now.
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3: If units could search the area of East Abbott Caroline Street for a 2016 Chevy Trax color gray. County is looking for it in regards to a damaged vandalism complaint with charges. They're passing Ludlow Street currently.
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6: 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Where'd you turn?
0: 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We're coming off to Circular Street.
6: Alright, I'm almost with you here.
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0: through this other agency. Just be advised that 4120 is currently behind the vehicle on Caroline approaching Circular Street. They'll be conducting a stop soon. Requesting you there just until they're secure.
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1: Sheriff, I've got it.
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1: What mail in custody, 2123?
0: Sheriff's Dispatch.
1: Sheriff's Dispatch.
0: 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Clear advised.
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4: Three County Route 41 Crowley Road southbound.
1: 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Has not been heard from since 9/4/2026. 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Just trying to get an attempt to locate welfare check.
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1: 933.
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3: 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State a Mark Barden possibly left the ER. They may still have an IV in their arm. Just looking to confirm that he no longer has the IV in their arm.
8: 7-9, this city PD officer is going to move. You go for it at minus.
0: Yes, again.
5: 7-2-3. Queensbury ambulance 7-2-3 near Glens Falls, 2136.
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1: County 911, 426, 4134, 4118 units for the town of Malta for a business alarm, 107 Hermes Road, Wright Electric.
0: 4126, Charlton, Scotch Course.
2: 4134, Herm Road, Route 9.
0: 4187, Southbound, Exit 10.
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2: 224, Exit 14.
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1: 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The caller just wanted to advise that Stephanie Harrison that it's still there. She didn't say there was any issue with it. She just wanted you to know it was there.

0: 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Be North 3rd and Elizabeth, New York. 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
1: 240.
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0: I'm clear in service.
1: 2153. 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
1: EMS Control, Johnsburg, give me on 757.
0: We're at the hospital.
1: Johnsburg, give me on 757, arriving the hospital, 2154.
2: We're arriving, we'll be looking for the patient.
3: Arriving, looking for the patient, 2154.
1: EMS Control, is there any meal on 786?
3: ...419 for us, there's other national entrance.
4: Arriving at Glens Falls Hospital.
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5: Person 531.
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0: 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Mary Union Lincoln Lincoln Edward David Young. 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
0: 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You can update the address to 248 Main Street. Be clear. Yeah, 25th.
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0: Fire dispatch.
2: En route.
0: En route 2204, this is 2 Outlet Medical, 19 Railroad Place, in front of the AMC Theater. It's going to be the same male from the previous med call. 5651 was unable to locate an unknown age male, intoxicated, claiming he's unable to walk. He did advise the call taker that he believes he's dying and to request the ambulance to come quickly.
2: Roger that.

0: Fire dispatch.
1: We are off in the area looking for the patient.
0: Received, off in the area looking for him, 2205. Sheriff's dispatch.
1: This residence is secure. You can show me clear.
0: 2205.

0: Negative. Last they knew, he was in front of the establishment. Seriously, it's all crazy. 2206.
1: Are you around to deal with a motorcycle southbound Main Street in Fort Edward? No helmet.
2: Copy, I'm in the back lot. I'll see if I can catch up.
1: Copy. Yeah, decided to visit my stop for a few minutes, so I believe you want some attention.
0: Sheriff, gotcha.
3: 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Colony PD has that male in custody. I'll be en route to the old Stewart's by the bridge to meet them.
0: 69 Terminal Road 2207.

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1: West to Saratoga Fire, E562, 2 Alpha Lift Assist, 287 Jefferson Street, 41 Unit 2. Repeating fire dispatch to Saratoga Fire, E562, 2 Alpha Lift Assist, 287 Jefferson Street, 41 Unit 2. This has cleared 2208. 5654, go ahead.
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0: Could you just head up to 19 Railroad Place, AMC, to assist EMS? They're attempting to locate a patient. He initially was at Wheatfield and walked up to the AMC and was last seen there. They're just requesting assistance in locating him.
1: Testing AMC, I'll handle for 4.
0: 10-4-0-4, you can disregard.
2: Any description of what that patient is wearing?
0: That'd be negative. It's a male that is complaining that he's unable to ambulate even though he walks to the AMC, and he was complaining to our caller that he was dying.
2: Five, 6, 2 is around. We got the info.
0: You're not copied info.
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0: 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I'm clear back in 103.
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3: 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And this time acknowledging 2654 responding. She's where a full crew still needed. If you can disregard the mutual aid request, 2222.
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2: Driving Lazy K.
0: You have a second unit on tonight?
3: It's 1351 EMS.
0: 1351.
3: I apologize. We are responding to the Rowland Street call.

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0: 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The Kleinity returns valid D. David to a Don Young out of Mechanicville. Hence the SAOP negative.
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0: I was wearing long hair and glasses with a negative clothing description, walking up and down Caroline Street, carrying an Arizona can and wearing AirPods. Just advice, our caller last saw him an hour ago.
1: Well, cops, you're done. I'm checking the area.
2: Sorry. 131.
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0: We'll be clear. Our welfare is okay.
2: 10-4.

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I don't know if he's having a medical emergency or overdose or placing him on standby.

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5: 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I'm assigned to that mail appears to be GOA. 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
1: You do too.
0: Have a correction on the data. It's going to be Lincoln Nora Frank 1478.
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3: Sheriff, yeah.
2: Show me out with a suspicious vehicle in Jenkins Park, New York. Adam, Mary, George, Ocean, Ocean, Nora.
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5: 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I'm a 2-man unit, me and my rider will be in route.
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0: All right, 2 and 3, send that traffic. I'm going to hold this one, and then we can clear.
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0: Negative. He's going to be out of service completing that after station. 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
0: 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Copy, thank you.

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0: Greenboro TMS, Greenwich First Response, number 19 Gray Ave, Greenwich. 78-year-old female fallen. 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

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Response 19 Gray Avenue. A 78-year-old female, fallen, unknown injury. Responding to 351.

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The time is 0000 hours, 908.

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0: 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For the caller, advise John's welfare is okay. I'll be coming.
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1: 20 Walworth Street for a male subject outside Randy Parks. 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
1: 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David Robert, 1025, X-ray Robert. 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
3: 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They can hear subjects yelling. There's children also in that residence. Okay. We're still taking information. It's going to be a third party at this time. It's reporting it.
2: 732.

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0: Camden Krause is
1: caller's advising. She believes it's two males and a female fighting. There are three children in the residence. She can hear them
0: South
1: crying.
0: Carolina. No hit New York. NCIC negative.
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3: Caller's advising one male has came out of the residence, described as a black male wearing a black shirt and jeans. 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
4: Three, 4 copy.
0: 4-1-2-3 Sheriff Dispatch.
3: 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Caller advising he is running. There's a second male running after him.

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2: Number 3-2, high fever across the speed in Port.
3: We left Lebanon Falls Fire. Webnet 713 is inbound to West Lebanon Falls Fire Station number 1, 33 Luzerne Road. A 25 to 30 minute ETA requesting a landing zone and ground transport to Glens Falls Hospital.
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3: 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Approximate 25 to 30 minute ETA requesting a landing zone and ground transport to Glens Falls Hospital. 0024.
7: 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I'll be in route.
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0: I'm on scene. 5-3-1 to 5-3-2. On headquarters. You can come to the apartment. They're all here.

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1: Ambulance 713.

0: controls off the unit calling. Can you repeat?
1: Ambulance 713 is en route.
0: Ambulance 713 en route at 0026.

Departure Westwind Falls Fire, establish a landing zone. Station 1, 33 Luzerne Road. Lieutenant 713 is inbound. A 25-230 main at ETA. 0028.

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0: 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I believe the spelling of the last name is going to be Sam Union Boy Edward Robert. 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
2: We'll be clear of the Northumberland Town Court, bringing the one male to his car in Saratoga Springs.

0: 531, dispatch, want my name, date of birth. 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
0: Smiling Minnesota E. Edward, date of birth.
1: Downgrade Prairie 2.
0: 11-07-2001. White male, all the additional name, date of birth, when ready.
3: Roger, second.
2: Did you multiple command?
0: David Edward, Nora, Nora, Ida, Sam. First of Destiny, common spelling. Initial H. Henry, date of birth 11.
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2: Hello.
0: Negative wants is in order of protection against the Anthony Dennis. 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
2: Hello,
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2: All right, what's going on there, sir?
0: A valid David. 252B.
2: Okay.
0: Montcalm Apartment.
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0: Aircraft 713. If you guys called the county for landing zone at West Glens Falls.
1: Washington, Mississippi. Washington, Colt, Walden, Whitewith, Mississippi, Data, 968, Lincoln, Tom, Edward.

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2: 537-562, both units, 4850 Lakeshore Drive in Bolton, cross streets Garden Way and Mohegan Road. Unknown apartment at this time. I have a Brittany Alguire on the phone reporting her 21-year-old stepdaughter, Jenna Alguire, is having a domestic with her boyfriend who resides with her. She's also made statements of possible 1269.
1: 130.
3: 10-4.
1: 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We're Lakeshore and Diamond Point, if we're closer.

0: 5-3.
1: Is that in New York?
0: Stand by. 537, what's your location?
1: Okay, you're going to be Union, North George, first name Sam, Adam, Michael, Michael, Ida, Edward, no initial, L, 07-24-1989.
0: That's affirmative. 562 is coming from Lakeshore Drive in Diamond Point.
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0: If you need a job, you kind of know she's...
1: 10-4.
2: Six eight. Per the caller, she is en route 12-minute ETA in a blue Jeep Compass. She did state that Jenna does have a past mental health history. Unknown intoxication.
3: Hurry, Jeep.
4: That operator.
1: In the file 5, full extradition out of Texas. I'm not coming back with a client ID in New York. Prostitution.
5: Residential CO alarm activation, 12 East High Street in Salem. The residence is evacuated. No illness reported.
1: He's showing
5: Patrol 4 Salem, a residential CO alarm activation, 12 East High Street in Salem. The residence is evacuated. No illness reported. 0057.
1: Go ahead.
0: Route 9, South Oklahoma Suites, New York, Lincoln Boy Victor 7488.

Port Amy and Mass Pretty when I analyzed 8-1-10-17A between Stagecoach Way and Theater 22, 39-year-old female, Chet Singh.

0: response, Fort Ann EMS, Prairie 1 ALS, 81, County Road 17A, Fort Ann, between State's Coachway and State 22, 39-year-old female, chest pain, 0059.
1: 0059.
0: Fort Ann first response, Fort Ann EMS, Prairie 1 ALS, 81, County Road 17A, Fort Ann, between State's Coachway and State 22, 39-year-old.

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1: Car 4-4.
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5: 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Received a priority 1A response 81 County Route 17A and 40A and cross the stagecoach way in State Route 22. A 39-year-old female, counselor, difficulty breathing, chest pain.
0: Four.
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4: Headquarters 2G68562. Yeah, per the caller, she is 2 minutes out from the scene. The information she received is it's either the apartment directly in front of the red car or to the right of the red car.

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1: caller
2: one
1: does not know the exact numeric. It's going to be across from the Barrel Restaurant, which is going to be just north of the cemetery on the right-hand side. Possibly the Huddle Bay Motel, according to Google Maps.

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0: EMS 73 arriving Glensville's Hospital, 0110.
2: Street 3 County arrived.
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3: 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Cross the Hudson Avenue with East Street, South Payne. Operations Tag 3, 122.

4208, 4213. Thirteen, I need you to cross over. 151 Jefferson Street. Apartment 52F. Well, check of Kevin Merchalini. He called asking for the 988 suicide hotline number. 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
0: 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We're back in service.
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1: And the water, Lieutenant Ferris has been route. He'll be there in about 5 minutes. And also, Investigator Hughes was called and notified about 10 minutes ago. He'll be also responding.
0: 10-4.

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2: One Charlie Medical is this. 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
2: Kirby Lake Ave, apartment 314.
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4: Available to clear from the scene here. I will be keeping Officer Degnan until she's arrived.
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1: 15.
0: She's an ID only, on probation, numerous OPs on file.
1: Confirming her address, yeah, shows 60 Caroline.
0: She's an ID only, on probation, numerous OPs on file.
1: Confirming her address, yeah, shows

0: two sixteen.
1: 16.
0: Going back on other calls, it appears as though she might not reside there any longer because she calls for assistance in housing.
1: Star EMS. She is heavily targeted.

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1: At the Perennial Apartments, 30 Lake Ave, apartment 314. So one Charlie response for a 69-year-old female with abdominal pain above the navel.
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0: Eastern route, Desperate Annie's, 12 Caroline Street.
1: 713 is approximately 10 minutes out with a 79-year-old male. This is an interfacility transport from Glens Falls Hospital. He was diagnosed with a subdural subarachnoid. He is currently intubated, synchronous with a ventilator. His last set of vital signs are AFib on the monitor at a rate of 44, blood pressure 112 on 66. SpO2 is 100%. His blood glucose is 124. He was found at his long-term care facility around 1600, fallen out of bed. He is on Eliquis for his AFib. He has received reversal agents. Do you have any questions or orders? We do not need assistance on the roof. Thank you.

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1: 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She walked away. We'll be 10-8.
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1: 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I've attempted contact. 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
0: Cleon 50, right in front of the Wilton Medical Arts with Florida plate. Frank, David, Paul, Sam, 8-2.

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0: 2G29, route north southbound, just north of the church.
1: Any luck contacting anybody?

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1: 10-4.
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1: Sure.
0: Say units all set, I'll be clear. 411, sure. Dispatch traffic.
1: Sure.
0: The Route 15 Excelsior Ave, New York. 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
1: Sure.
0: I'm clear, 9-3, stop. Yes, sir.
2: 2-6-5-5, EMS control.
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1: I'm going to be Route 50 between Dick Road and the 87 overpass.
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0: Sure.
4: EMS 3851.
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0: Bentley, 2nd Mutual 8-4, Skeensboro, Party 1 BLS, Skeensboro Harbor, Elizabeth Street. A male in 70s, general.
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0: 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Fire dispatch clear at 241.

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0: 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Four in a second unit, 32 Old Coach Road, cross street of Bay Road. 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Five through four, 5 through 1 and 0248.
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1: 346.

standby Warrensburg emergency. 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

Lake in ETA, Burr Hills in ETA, Jonesville in ETA, residential structure fire, 20 Rustic Bridge Road, Crusheda Blue Barns, TAC 470.

Would there be a 4 5 infrared road for structure fire?

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1: 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Manning residence, 58-year-old female, dizzy. 0712.
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1: Second call. 5060 Calb Road, Granville. Cross streets of Truthville Road and Hopewellville Road. The Manning residence. 58-year-old female, dizzy. 0712.

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0: Bentley for Haven EMS. He's lying for Granville. Second call.
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0: 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Driver needed acknowledging 490 at the rooms. 56 DeKalb Road, Granville. 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
4: 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I'll be responding, 490 only.
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2: Conscious, alert, breathing. 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Almost dizzy, prior stroke. Two 952, responding, 490 only, 0722. 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

0: 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Automatic Buteleid 4, Skeensboro, second call. 1396 Carver's Falls Lane in Hampton, cross up Manchester Road. 67-year-old male, possible allergic reaction to medication.
1: J12, 3 Rexford, Mounds, Head 4. 3 number 12-3. 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
2: I will be driving 155.
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2: One round is 720.
1: Second call, Granville driver needed, acknowledging 490. Responding, 5060 Calb Road, Granville. Manning residence, 58-year-old female, dizzy. 0725.

0: Fort Ann. Granville driver needed acknowledging 490 responding. 5060 Cal Road, Granville. Cross streets of Truthville Road, Holcombville Road, the Manning residence. 58-year-old female, general illness, dizzy.
1: 726. Yeah, Chief, we definitely have that hazing here, but it does not smell like smoke. Do you have an idea where that humidifier went? Fire is still in the bedroom. It should be on the Alpha Bravo corner on top of the dresser. It's white, and I unplugged it when I went inside. Copy that.
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0: 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Bernie resident, 67-year-old male, possible allergic reaction. 0728.
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0: 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Thai EMS also being dispatched. 1396 Carver's Falls Lane, Hampton, Bernie residence. 67-year-old male, possible allergic reaction to meds. 0729.
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0: 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Manning residence, 58-year-old female, conscious, alert, breathing, dizzy, prior stroke. Be just off Truthville Road on the right.
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2: Granville, Pulteney, Salem, Skeensboro, Fort Ann, Fairhaven, EMS. 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All other agencies can disregard. 0732.

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0: 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Responding 0734. EMS control 2952.
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3: Category unit town of Ballston for a car versus coyote in the area at 1818 Amsterdam Road at cross of Hop City Road and Finley Road.
0: Control 2952.
4: Covenant to 14. 2G29, dual road in Schuylerville.
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0: 2952 arriving, 0735.
3: 18 Amsterdam Road across of Hop City Road, Finley Road. A white VW GTI versus a coyote.
5: 4 and 33 from the PSP.
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0: 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Can I complain?
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1: 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I'll be in 4126 for the remainder of this shift in B-line.
0: Can you go again? I didn't go. You can disregard the property damage for now. I'm going to send you the civil standby on Ruggles Road. 7:30.
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4: Sure, Steven, your travels from Vermont State Police, if you could bolo for the fake baker subject. She took off from the Euclid Street address in West Ballard again.
0: 431 Sheriff's
4: Department. 0737.
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5: 738.
6: One Main Street, perhaps up Maple Street, Church Street. That caller is the property owner advised the male sleeping in a back parking lot, a black sedan.
4: 0738.
6: Not the last several.

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0: 10-4.
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5: For reporting a larceny of keys.
3: Sending vehicle fled.
5: She believes the subject that has them is inside of that apartment. I've advised her to stay away from and not approach the subject.
0: Does she know the subject?
3: Zero.
5: Indicated the name of Dylan Lafferty. She believed he was going to leave.
6: Where's the caller being around?
3: The caller is going to be a Hyundai Elantra pulled into the chiropractor office next to the ugly rooster.
5: 4-4, I'll do a little research. I believe this has been reported in the past.
3: It's going to be a Hyundai Elantra. They pulled off into the chiropractic office next to the ugly rooster.
6: 3-2-4-8, I'm not going to
4: Corazon
7: 563.
4: Service
8: 235. 563-743. 2829 County, can you go again with the offending vehicle's registration?
3: It would be Henry William Zebra 4900.
6: Go ahead. 4-4 dispatch.
9: Okay, area. Special 5-4.
6: Get off of the vehicle.
0: Can you also reach out to comms? Like, I believe, they went to a...
8: Or say where the damage was on the vehicle, on the attending vehicle.
0: Within the last week, if you could just try to ascertain what the nature of that was.
4: Received 744.
8: Copy, Albola.
3: 744.
6: The vehicle description.
4: Yes,
10: I'm back in service.

0: 197 Sheriff's Dispatch.
1: I found probably three calls over the summer reporting similar items and various larcenies with missing keys and other items around the home. They've all indicated there's cameras installed and they're not recording activity. I do have a daughter's name and number in here if you need to speak with her. They're handled by Officer Dugan and Officer Jaden Smith. The daughter's name is Kimberly. It's going to be 508-740-4813. The last incident was handled by Officer New York registration. He indicated John possibly Young, some sort of dementia going on there as well.

0: 31 in Hebron. Caller's a passerby reporting an injured deer next to the roadway there.
1: Is there somebody off with the caller on the hit and run?
2: Negative.
1: What is reported by us? I have the street address for where the caller is going to be located, or the victim vehicle.
2: The Ugly Rooster is 2476 Route 9. That's going to be the chiropractic office next door.
1: I couldn't copy you on the radio earlier.
2: 749.

0: daily residence. It's going to be Solomon Heights, 18 Farlane East, apartment 221. 76-year-old female, difficulty breathing.
1: Yeah, we'll be up in a minute. Help unload Lou.
2: Okay. We'll be ready for you.
3: Morning, Carrot Chaser.
0: Fire Control, West Glen Falls, Emergency, Party 1 ALS. 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
0: daily
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0: Residence.
2: Okay.
0: Solomon Heights, 18 Farlane East. It's going to be apartment 221. 76-year-old female, difficulty breathing. Patient has an AFib and asthma history. Fire Control, 751.
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1: North 713, EMS control. EMS control.
0: Can I get down to Clifton Park code tomorrow?
1: 713 responding.
2: This is code enforcement.
1: Ambulance 713 responding at 753.

0: 9-5, go for both.
1: Got a subject, just pulled into the St. Mary's School parking lot. Blue-gray Mazda 3 by a Chevy Silverado. Threw an object of her vehicle, denting it. Provided a plate of King Boy Mary 3129. Does not come back to the described vehicle.

0: Turn it down for fire marshal.
1: Yeah, Chief, our ETA is going to be about 10 minutes to your scene.
0: Degrees. The breaker's been off, and there's two of them in the building that are that hot, so I just want it written up so we can have it looked at.
1: Yeah, received. It will be about 10-15 minute ETA.
2: Five, four, four.

0: Where is he?
1: Can you switch to dispatch? They have a report on 913.
0: 4395, 311. You can actually show 4398, shield 113 in route.
1: It was unfounded. She said that he stole her purse during that incident.
2: I just spoke to the needs. I'm going to head up.

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1: 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It's apartment 221.
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0: 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She also has a tattoo on her left ankle. She was yelling at construction workers and throwing cones at them.

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2: River Street near the intersection of Quaker Road. Okay, disabled vehicle in the middle of the roadway, GMC SUV Arcadia, color red.
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0: Check a 911 hang up, unable to reestablish contact. It's near the La Quinta Inn and Suites, 1533 Route 9. It's a male voice I got on voicemail, unable to leave a message. Have had prior activity from the same phone number, called in by a Richard Santier back in July, Gretchen, June.
2: 7-8.
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3: 544-824. There was a passerby talking, saying that two males are verbally yelling at each other, unknown as well as the unknown description of what they look like.
1: Okay. 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

EMS, Hartford First Responders, the Rogers Residence, 332 County Route 19 in Hartford, off of State Route 40, 86-year-old male, difficulty breathing, COPD history.

0: EMS Hartford First Responders, 332 County Route 19 in Hartford, off of State Route 40, 86-year-old male, difficulty breathing, 0826.
1: 433, sir, Scottish.
2: 133.
1: I'm going to be clear with tracks. My rider's going to be going with Swinsky for transport. It is 4063 assigned to a card for the exit 18. It's in a, just another agency.

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3: Bolton, utility 136 on the scene, nothing showing, investigating. 828.
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3: Received 31 ALS response to the Rogers residence, 332 County Route 19 in Hartford. It's going to be closer to the State Route 40 end. 86-year-old male, counselor, difficulty breathing, COPD history.
1: Copy.
4: 2G10 County.
3: Car 3405 responding 0829.
4: Spoke with the landlord. That individual has been advised that he is no longer welcome here and will be arrested for trespass. Be clear back in.
5: 829.
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6: 2008, showing as a white male, brown eyes, brown hair, approximately 6'1", 150 pounds. 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
1: Spoke to that female at St. Mary's School. 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She's been referred over there.
2: 13 EMS control.
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0: Mark F. Moon. Second call, 12 for response for a fall. 19 Gilbert Street, apartment 1. Okay, across of North Main Street. Text 3838.
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0: 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And Franklin has been valid to Franklin Lasky out of Baltimore spot. 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
2: The left assist, 82-year-old female fallen, no reported injuries. I'm at 68 of the West Tower.

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2: The Conklinville Dam, County Route 8. That caller is going to be the plant operator there reporting out. Male subject of both for the last 2 days, approximately 100 feet from shore east of the dam, acting erratically.
3: 2-0.
0: 2-0-3, I'll have that way after driving complaint.
2: 2-0-0, 2-0-3, 840.
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5: I have LD at rally point 5.
6: Sorry, Nolan. Lindell, I was told it out front. Gilbert Street Department, one for listing.
4: 852.
5: Received rally.
7: 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The run number is going to be 5572. 5572.
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3: Street. It's going to be at the corner of River Street and 2nd Street, just off of Main Street. 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I state that she is trying to come to the residence to break in and take her belongings back. She was told that she is not welcome there.
4: 152.
3: At 0853.

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0: said, and then he was going to pipe under the ground across the road, and he wanted to know if he needed the permission from the county.
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0: Central. 955. All right, responding. The Morris residence, Mount Hood Apartments, 88 Quaker Street, apartment 18 in Granville, cross streets of Westview Drive, Monterey Place, 69-year-old male, conscious alert, breathing normally, general illness, safety just doesn't feel right.
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6: 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Police unit, 24 and 25. Just took a call from the Warren Clark Health Center.
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6: 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William Oshner. I'm going to attempt to get you vehicle description from DMV. 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
4: 710 EMS Control.
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0: 710 responding 922.
7: EMS 1955. EMS 1955.
8: Yeah, Marion.
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1: 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Thank you, in service.
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3: It Civic was ran through DMV as a suspended non-driver ID only, showing to that address of 575 High Street. I attempted a registration by name. I come back with nothing even close to current. Last one was 2019.
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0: 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Ambulance 904 arriving Glens Falls Hospital at 928.

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1: North Warren Ambulance 745 in Route Glens Falls Hospital, 929.
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4: 31 DeKalb Road.
3: Clear turning 5651, transporting at 930.
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4: We've now got another call on 911. 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
0: EMS 1355.
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7: Bolton Road, traffic stop.
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0: 11 Sam's Hill Road, Argyle. Originally 911 hang up on callback. Male stated his neighbor was at the residence causing a disturbance. And then stated he didn't mean to call, but the neighbor had left. Would not give any further details.
9: Honey.
0: Caller refused to give his name or any additional information.
9: We made contact with the male because he doesn't need help. He has since left. I will landline with a description.
0: Partner could hear a female in the background coaching the male to cancel the police.
2: All right.
0: Where is he?
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11: Alpha numeric on the call.

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1: I'm clear advised. I have a pending complaint on Route 418.
6: 0-6. Patient's conscious, alert, breathing. It was a fainting episode, not a seizure.
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0: 5323 Ledgeview Drive. The caller, Tyler Ireland, is not currently on scene, but he does live at that location with his grandmother. His uncle was there to check on his grandmother and noticed that the lock to the garage seemed like it was broken and looked like somebody broke into the garage. Unknown if items were taken from inside the garage. It seems like it occurred over last night. Mr. 2G53, the point of contact on scene is going to be a Richard Murphy.
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1: 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The lights are out, as well as the crosswalk lights.
0: Yeah.

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1: Well, I'll be clear from Shango. 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I'll be in rotation west.
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1: Last of Bracken, Boy Robert Adam, Charles King, Edward Nora, first of Christopher Common, middle M. Mary, date of birth 3/12/1974.
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0: 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States everything's fine. 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
1: 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She'll be in a silver Jeep. Had a dog dart out in front of her that she almost struck. The dog keeps going between a few houses.
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2: 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Advise the owner of the animal was able to secure their animal. I'll be in service.
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0: Dispatch. 4008, Rock the Lock Up. Mercer County Court, one female, starting 161935.
3: 32, Albany Medical Center.
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4: 531. What is that,
2: 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Confirming the last name to the residence of Andretta.
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5: 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I can head that way from 9L to Pilot Knob Road.
4: Farmer, I start that way. En route 1014. We have an accident, 161 Cary Road, the Health Center Building 2. She should be outside of Retro versus the Green Santa Cruz.
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1: responding Sanford Street School,
2: 1018. Is there already a call for service for the assist other agency in Warren County, do you know?
3: That's perfect.
4: See, Joseph Turner, the store manager. They say they have an elderly subject, a customer that keeps coming in the store, buying green dot cards, and then giving information to somebody on the telephone for the cards. Believes the subject may be getting scammed. States the subject just left the store, went across the street to Dollar General, afraid he may be buying more cards over there.
1: Road and Sioux Inn Drive. I'll call the property manager and see where he's going to be on the property.
5: Received and out.
6: Station 6 to base, leaving 3, headed to 4.
7: 561 headquarters, is that an active burglary?
8: Yes, received.
1: Negative, not in progress.
9: MS-1950.
10: We're transporting one patient to St. Peter's.
9: Rock State Peter's 1021.
4: Patrol Wells Road, town of Easton, between Waite Road and State 40.
9: Caller
4: the passerby, reporting a navy bluish SUV.
8: Loud and clear. 1, 2, 3, 4, 5.
4: Roadway. Here's the male subject.
9: Received.
4: Was upset or having an issue. Individual is striking the steering wheel, unknown plate number. Is in the area of the Henderson Farm near the curve on Wells Road.
1: Pretty currently. He will be there approximately 11 a.m. He'll meet you at the sign in front.
5: Copy.
4: Whatever, 316.
7: Clear of 40 in court. I'm returning one male to the jail.
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2: Out,
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6: We have that number on file for that mail. 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
10: 5613.
0: 10-23.
11: 5613. I'll be heading up here shortly. I will...
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1: There is that or is there number something you read?
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0: Dan William, please.
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0: Number, that's 2025.
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0: I'm able to make contact with the caller. There are cones and safety precautions in place. I'll be clear.
1: That's 25.

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0: Glens Falls units are on the scene, Cronin Highway.
1: Glens Falls units arriving at the high rise at 1026.
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2: 542-529, channel 1. 29. Be advised, I'll be there at about 05. I'm on 9L. I'll be in route to assist. Very soon. Appreciate it.
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0: Could be a Hawaiian driver's license, Henry Ocean, 1799234.
2: Cambridge EMS, second call. The Hall residence, 47 Spring Street, rear apartment in Cambridge, cross street of Division Street and North Park Street, 75-year-old male, general illness.
0: Route to Albany Secure, it's not the same as any.
2: Cambridge EMS, second call, priority 2 BLS. The Hall residence, 47 Spring Street, rear apartment in Cambridge, cross street to Division Street and North Park Street, 75-year-old male, general illness, 1034.
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1: Six.
0: Right.
1: Running it as Henry Zero comes back to a Joseph Benjamin. Camuso, he is valid.
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1: Greenwich, Salem Utility for Cambridge's second call, priority 2 BLS, 47 Spring Street, rear apartment in Cambridge, cross street to Division Street and North Park Street, 75-year-old male, general illness.
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1: 4127. Cambridge EMS, Salem, Easton Greenwich EMS, mutual aid for Cambridge's second call, priority 2 BLS, you the hall residence, 47 Spring Street, rear apartment in Cambridge, cross street to Division Street and North Park Street, 75-year-old male, general illness. 1036.
4: EMS
5: 2254, 47 Spring Street, the rear apartment in Division Street and North Park Street. 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

0: 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Houston Greenwich, you can cancel 2254 responding to Salem's second call, 1037.
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0: Still tied up on the walk-in or clear?
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0: Received. 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
6: 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Priority 2, SPMC. 10.
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1: I'll just check the area with negative results. 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
0: Priority 1 BLS. 39 Railroad Way in Salem, Cross Street of Railroad Avenue. 87-year-old female, fallen, unknown downtime.
2: 1104.
3: TD23, clearing attempt to locate in Waterford.
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0: Salem EMS, Shushan, first responders, priority 1.
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1: Okay.
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2: 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That 13 arriving, Westmount Health Services.
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0: We have 26 Clayton Drive.
2: One 34 State Route 29 in Greenwich, cross street of State Route 40 in Meter Road. 45-year-old male, chest pain.
0: Just arriving here. Just arriving.
3: Province search over 1113.
2: Easton Greenwich, priority one, as requested. Greenwich Family Health, 1134 State Route 29 in Greenwich, cross street to State Route 40 in Meter Road. 45-year-old male, chest pain, 1113.

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Cross Street of State Route 40 and Meter Road. 45-year-old male, chest pain.

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0: 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Tech 3, 1119.
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2: Burke Circle Building 6. 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Tamisha Labshear reporting her daughter was just assaulted physically. Denying the need for EMS. 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
2: 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Greenwich Family Health, 1134 State Route 29 in Greenwich, Crush Street of State Route 40, 10 meter road, 45-year-old male conscious alert, breathing chest pain.
3: 3251, copy.
2: 3251 responding, 1124.

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1: 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And EMD today, 1 Charlie response for an 84-year-old male. 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
10: Fire control, Johnsburg emergency, 41 ALS. Elderwood at North Creek, 112 Skibo Road. Unit A, room 106. 75-year-old male, tachycardic. 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Fire control
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10: 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Ambulance 710 on the scene 1130. Fire control's on car 213. Responding Cary Road at 1130. 712, go ahead. Saint 1131.
12: EMS control, Johnsburg, 757.
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12: 757 responding.
10: Ambulance 757 responding at 1131.
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13: Acknowledge alarm with Burnt Hills, 404 Good Street.
3: They acknowledging at 1131.

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4: 3251 route Glens Falls 1132.
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2: Transported ALS, Clinton Falls Hospital.
1: Ambulance 713 in Route Glens Falls Hospital. 1134.
3: 34.
4: 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Acknowledging from Burn Hills.
1: Ambulance 713 just checked and route to the hospital.
4: Acknowledging 1134. 1134.
1: Ambulance 71 correction 531 in service at 1134.

0: 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Flight 255 arriving.
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4: 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On the scene, the shoulder wound at 1135.
5: 710, EMS control.
4: 710.
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2: Whitehall first responders respond with EMS, 12 Baker Road in Whitehall, cross streets of Winters Road and Paquette Way, 70-year-old female, general illness.
3: 1136. 531 2G66 on that portion. 66. How far are they?
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2: Responders respond with EMS, 12 Baker Road in Whitehall, cross streets of Winters Road and Paquette Way, 70-year-old female, general illness, 1137.

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Temporarily allergic full crew responding momentarily. 113.

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2: Going to Falls Hospital, 1140.

0: 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Shusha, first response, and sir, is 1141.
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4: 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On callback, it just rings, no answer.

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0: On Younger, on the way there in a vehicle. The male half is still on scene in a white Dodge Grand Caravan in the parking lot. He has three children in the vehicle, and there is a baseball bat in the vehicle as well.
3: Are the parties separated?
0: The complainant is in the office. The male subject is in the vehicle. He did state if he saw police, he would flee.
3: 798.
5: Clear here. I'll just be in route to the Hudson station and take this one.
3: 1146. 531. I'll be in route to that as well.
0: Received 1146. They could not provide a plate. They do have someone watching the vehicle. If it does leave, they'll give me a direction of travel.
6: 2 Lansing Lane, cross up Route 9 in Cooksport for fading episode.
0: 351 headquarters. I'm Washington County, but I can head that way as well.

0: 2G51. We do have two closer units available. Correction en route.
1: Nineteen five nine's
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3: 1147.
4: Course 525.
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1: 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I'll send you copies of it. Subic is also listed on extreme risk order as well.
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0: 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Respond to the Hudson Headwaters, 3767 Main Street.
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2: 1150.
0: Fire's repeating for Warrensburg Emergency. Respond to the Hudson Headwaters, 3767 Main Street. 85-year-old female, conscious, alert, shortness of breath.
2: Yeah,
0: cardiac history, priority 1 ALS response, partial clear.
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larceny complaint, Walgreens 41 Park Plaza, referenced the merch place.

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1: 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I'll be out 71, Blue Spurs. 2252 is returning.
2: 154.
3: You still out on decal?
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1: 251.
0: 31. The mail is still in the parking lot. I confirmed that with the caller. The wife states the mail told her this morning if she calls the police, he was going to flee the state with the children. They are currently staying at the Red Roof Inn.
2: 798. 372. Fire if they're responding.
3: I'm in the area. Are they going to need another unit or
4: good? Heard that call.
3: I'll put you back in.
0: 2-5, do you want 2G51 to respond? 525, I caught you.
5: We'll be clear.
6: 841 Stony Creek Road in Hadley. It'll be a 32-year-old female reaction to a bee sting that occurred yesterday, experiencing difficulty swallowing. It's a pretty one, Alice. Stony Creek Road, Hadley, the Allen residence. 32-year-old female reaction to a bee sting with a history that occurred yesterday. No EpiPen currently on scene. Experiencing facial swelling, difficulty swallowing. It's a Party 1 ALS response. Roger, clear 1158.
1: Tonight. 51 to 525. 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
7: I was going to talk to him first, then we'll go from there.

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1: 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Dispatcher 9.

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0: It's going to be 2 Charles Robert, or correction, 2 Charles 4, Robert David George, Charles George, 1 George Robert, 107541.
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2: 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Ambulance 752 in Glens Falls Hospital at 1207. 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
4: 904.
5: EMS control 904.
0: 1388.
4: Ambulance 904 will be responding to the Glens Falls Middle School.
0: Looks like that subject's going to be out with the sheriff's office.
5: 904,
0: car number
5: you're responding to the
0: building room
5: 1213.
6: Not working traffic lights.
4: Location.
6: Quaker Road in Meadowbrook.
4: I'm right over here. You assign it to me.
7: JC 515. It's going to be the light left arrow turning onto Meadowbrook from Quaker is not functioning or severely delayed for several cycles.
3: 008 Sheriff's Dispatch.
0: 4008.
7: 1214.
3: What is that? A lockup finishing 939.
0: Bank quarters.
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0: Did you run a New York reg for me for a parking enforcement conversation and then send the RO to my email?
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0: At 1218. Headquarters, last unit, go ahead. Go ahead, I covered you.
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2: Roger, 786
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4: Off the lanes for painting. 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
2: Receive. I told 19.
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0: 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Approximately 30-year-old female. Conscious, fully breathing normally, numerous bruises and lacerations.
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2: 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Emergency respond 25 Willowbrook Road. 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

0: call emergency. Respond to the Warren Center, 42 Gurney Lane, room north, 4B boy. A 69-year-old female, conscious, while breathing normally, confusion, pain in the right hip, and vomiting. Priority 2 BLS response. Repeating for West Glens Falls, emergency response to the Warren Center, 42 Gurney Lane, room north, 4, B as in boy, a 69-year-old female, conscious, while breathing normally, confusion, pain in the right hip, vomiting, a prayer to 2 BLS response, virtual clear, 1224.
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3: Go dispatch. Hold my danger, bro. 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
2: Fallen factor,
3: sheriff's
2: 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Fallen factor.
0: Receive, just confirm, it's going to be Sarah with an H. Henry.
1: 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She was turned over.
3: Affirm.
2: 25.
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0: 5 John.
1: It's showing not on file.
0: Oh, okay.
1: I'm going to attempt to run it a different way, but I am getting an association, correction, not association, it's going to be an order of protection hit for, she's going to be for the protected party against the John Younger.
0: ID, you want to try that?
1: Go ahead.
0: 515-972-115.
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0: Carol. She's got a valid David negative files.
1: 435.
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1: Just have it back.
3: 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Wicked Hollow Way, Hampton, civil. Copy.
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2: Colin 70, Sheriff's
0: Department. Your time of call is 11:41. Also be advised your ambulance is in route.
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0: Control. EMS control 752.
3: 752 is arriving at the hospital.
0: Ambulance 752 out of the hospital at 1229. 1 Spark patrol location. EMS control 904.
4: EMS 904 arriving on 12th hospital.
0: Ambulance 904 out of Glen 12th hospital. 1229.

0: another unit, go ahead.
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2: 12-3.
1: Between Evergreen Lane and Hastings Street, colors of Julie Wagner.
3: 4152, Sheriff's Dispatch.
1: She reports that an ex-boyfriend has had contact with her this morning.
3: Off fire
1: tried
3: road
1: to harm
3: now.
1: Her. There is a prior history of assault. SP unit in Chestertown, do you copy?
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2: A welfare check on his 2-year-old daughter, Evelyn. 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Hasn't had any recent contact with him. 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
5: Received.
2: 348, contact communications.
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1: 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Cross the Fort Edward Road, Tech 3, 1234.

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1: Just for your information, all they got tied up with calls. DPW has been advised regarding the traffic light, and also the state police sergeant has been advised he's going to track somebody for

0: 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Showing cross streets of Prospect Drive and Midnight Drive, south. A 79-year-old female, difficulty breathing, congestive heart failure.
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8: Garbage truck on fire. Repeating for West Glens Falls fire, earthbound Corinth Road, just west of the water treatment plant. Caller reporting is garbage trucks on fire. Fire control clear at 1237.

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0: 713, show us responding.
1: Ambulance 713,
2: three,
1: responding. 1238.
3: Hit a gas pipe in the back of the building. National Grid has been contacted.
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5: Subject at CVS.
6: So dispatching fire to the Cumberland Farms there, 107 Main Street.
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5: 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I'm in route to that as well.
2: 1239.

0: with the description of the subject again, please?
1: A male with rainbow socks to his calves and a red pack strapped on his chest. Kingsbury Court, State State, just saw him. He just went by Kingsbury Court, headed towards Hannaford, behind Brown's Auto. Black hat with black shorts.
0: Copy that. This is not the subject.

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0: Gracie, for Kingsbury Court, he was last seen going behind Brown's auto, headed towards Hannaford.
1: Copy. That you're heading over to Hannaford. I'm going to go speak with the complainant and see what we got.
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4: We just passed that garbage truck. 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
5: Received ambulance 786, car 212, or car 213. 212, ambulance 786 from Luzerne just passed that vehicle. 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
5: content
6: six, two,
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6: 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Repeating for 5654562. Yes. 2 Bravo Medical Assist, 342 Jefferson Street, the casino.
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12: 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We're arriving at Glens Falls Hospital. 1248.
6: Tanker 410, fire control.
1: Fire control's on tanker 410.
2: Where's the traffic?
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0: 386.
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0: fire
3: control
0: to
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0: 12
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0: One, just be advised, EMD was not complete.
3: West 112 command, I've got West 112 EMS on the phone inquiring if you want to
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3: Received 1251.
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6: Stop short of the truck by the patrol car. 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
5: right, 1704.
1: Patient is conscious and alert.
3: You have control on ambulance 722.
1: He still feels like it's lodged in there.
3: Ambulance 722 responding 1255.
5: 704, conscious and alert.
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1: 561, copy.
2: Negative, 348 has him in the Kinney agency parking lot.
8: Receive. 348, out with the subject. 328, out with the complaint. No. 1255.
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9: Arriving Glens Falls Hospital.
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4: Do you check the registration again?
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9: I'm down.
1: I'll be off.
9: Affirmative.
5: No arriving 1252.
9: 542. It's going to be 1 North Court. A call originally came from 100 Broad Street from the Hudson Headwaters. They had a Linda Hunter Mark, a 6-year-old female, came in there, made threats of 1269, and then left. She left approximately 5 minutes ago. Unknown direction of travel. We're
10: in regards
9: just
10: to
9: assuming that she probably went back to her house.
10: You can
9: contact
10: have a
9: communications for further. There
10: track.
9: Also is a pickup
10: 23
9: over here.
10: 23 Siddeley Road, Clifton Park, for that female subject. I'll give her a call.
9: On the east side of the scene here. Don't splash that guy.
1: EMS.
11: You're riding at 1258.

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1: 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Both units are going to be back out on Burke. 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
0: 1302.
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5: We're on return from the hospital. 620 would like, we can stand by at the exit 22 corridor to cover Lake George, Warrensburg, and the northern end of Queensbury.
2: EMS 620, copy.
3: Copy direct. 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
1: 1381.
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0: 3, McCray Street, Fort Edward, the downstairs apartment out back, College of County Rosado. They're there with a mental health agency trying to make contact with a 41-year-old male, Mason Hewitt. They haven't heard from him in 2 days. There's no answer at the door. They do have a landlord in route to assist with entry. Known substance abuse has attempted before. They don't believe any weapons in the residence other than normal kitchen.
1: 1313.
2: 326 copies. I'm familiar with that individual. In route.
0: 1313.
2: Fire control.
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1: 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Can you check a 911 hang up? Got a broken transmission from a male voice. Said something about calling and disconnected. I get no answer on a callback. 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
0: 4154.
3: Was that a case pulled under this?
4: EMS.
3: EMS. 19551317. 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
1: 2G59, we had a similar call. Yesterday, about 2 p.m., there was no signs of distress. A male sitting talking about home repairs.

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0: I live in Church Street, the hospital parking lot across from the ramps. I'm going to be with a Sam Ezzo. Has been bringing his granddaughter, Carol Donaldson, 29-year-old female, in for mental health issues. It's going to be in a black Tahoe, refusing to get out. Caller is a Kathy Ezzo, the wife, not on scene.
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4: 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The caller is the owner of the park, advising the female, Melanie Digman, residing at 59. It's currently off for meds, yelling and throwing items around the lot. In the past, she has found out the residents has shut power down to them.
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0: at the hospital 1330. 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

0: 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Just confirming 203 South 2nd.
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2: 2025 Chevy Tahoe Black, valid dual registration to Samuel and Kathy out of Coughlin Park.
1: Property is all posted. There is a white Silverado that is parked. She said the northern entrance or the northern side of her property. Correction, southern side of her property.
0: Yeah,
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0: 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First advised was being chased by another vehicle, attempting to run him off the road, and now held in a verbal dispute there were attempting to take further.
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3: 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Patient is hypoxic, has a history of asthma.
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0: TG13, TG10, you can disregard. 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
6: Glens Falls Fire Response, 42 Ridge Street, the Glens Falls City Hall.
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8: Broadway. The incident occurred approximately 20 minutes ago for a male approximately 6 feet with Indian ethnicity acting threatening, walking towards people and doing a punching motion, last seen heading north on Broadway, wearing a long sleeve shirt.
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0: Do.
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0: I believe it is him. I saw him earlier walking down the street. It appeared he had a twitch in his arm. That was what the motion was.
8: 10-4.
5: Clear left.
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0: Road. And initially a panic call, no answer on recall, no history of the number.
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3: 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Luke Salamanto is the caller. It's a domestic with a 47-year-old sister at the residence yelling and screaming, causing problems. It's verbal only, no weapons. Elderly mother is in the residence as well, who's terminally ill.
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0: Glens Falls Fire emerged. Question: Glens Falls Fire responding. General Farm Activation, City Hall, 42 Ridge Street. Partial clear at 1348.
3: Yes, sir.
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0: Fire dispatch to 561-563 for commercial fire alarm activation. 133 Lawrence Street, the West Tower. Repeating for 561-563, commercial fire alarm, 133 Lawrence Street, Enberry Apartments, the West Tower. Dispatch clear, 1351.
1: County.
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6: Course. I'm in the area. 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
3: Pharmacy side, look for a black Jeep Wrangler.
0: 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Given as a general fire alarm, security is advising the West Tower unknown apartment there in Route.
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0: 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Repeating for 5654 for One Charlie Medical Assist. 79 Balson Ave, permit 2A as an Adam. Dispatch clear, 1356.
2: 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We arrive and investigate it. 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

7 Saratoga Road. A caller advised he found several subjects with his vehicle jacked up, stealing unknown items from the vehicle. They fled the scene northbound from the storage facility, a white Cherokee, New York registration, Lincoln Union Henry 5930.

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0: Ambulance 713 Williams Road shows Fort Edward.

0: Yeah, any pretty units responding to the storage unit. It's going to be two males, both white, one wearing a gray hat, hoodie, and the other one long pants. The caller does have video of the subjects and the vehicle.
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4: 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Caller reporting southbound from that location, there's a pickup truck, high rate of speed,
5: four.
4: That was at that time past three vehicles on a double yellow. It's going to be a license plate, Mary Edward Hall, 1074.
0: Lexington County will be up. 1404.
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2: A caller says he does work for the Saratoga Heritage Apartments there across the road. May have returned there.
3: Proceed. I'll wait for his call for complaint.
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1: 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I'll have that. 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
3: can you start from 96 Central Avenue? Showing between Vermont and New Hampshire. Gary Ball Jr. is the caller. Reports his father being attacked by a neighbor.
0: Just be advised, we have no patrol available.
3: Has an elbow injury, denying the need for EMS. Neighbor has returned to their residence.
1: 10-4.
3: 4-2, your location for a second.
4: 5-4-2, I'm Corinth Road near the treatment plant.
1: 238-682, data's one ready.
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1: Michael David Tom, 1586, 2nd New York, Lincoln Henry George, 7404.
4: 2-8. You can still head that way. 5-4-2 will be the primary so that you can get to your zone.
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6: 14-14.
1: Got it.
5: 2019 BMW gray is valid to Amy Macaluso out of Ginsburg. A 2012 Chrysler Town & Country White is valid to a Keith Wilson out of Greenfield Center.
1: 10-4.
6: They're at the parking lot. New York, Michael King Lincoln, 9324.
7: Of the ED.
5: 421 at 1450.
1: Six zero two nine two one. 021 white male. Operator of the van is the RO.
0: 10-4.
5: Connor Macaluso is valid teacher. Wilson, valid David Mary out of Middle Grove. Both are incident.
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0: It's unknown at this time if he actually took something, more of an attempt to take a Cadillac and convert her. 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I reviewed the video.
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5: 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Is that going to be eastbound or westbound traffic?
4: 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We got a phone call, no voice contact. 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
2: Wait, complaint area 235 Church Avenue across of Curry Court, New York.
4: 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Fire still on scene for the railroad closure. 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
4: 544 is at Garna, John Austin Road.
10: 2G56, exit 23 northbound. 2G60, northbound US 9, towards Chester.
5: 2G56, Diamond Point Road and Truesdale Hill Road,
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11: 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Carson James, daughter is Kendra Ash. 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
0: 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Diamond Point Road at Truesdale Hill Road. 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
0: progress.
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1: May
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0: Bear 1443.
2: Ambulance 752 responding from Warrensburg at 1443. Fire control the car 252, we're engine 351. Lake George Ambulance 731 arriving 1443.
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4: 2G10, Connor.
3: Ambulance 752 arriving, 1444. If you could advise, LifeNet 713 has accepted 13 minutes plus lift.
4: Southbound here while he was on the phone, is building Route 9. Just southbound on Route 9 from the storage facility towards the city. If you have any units, can they blow up?
2: That is going to be sufficient EMS control for the DOT.
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7: 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Vehicle one's gonna be New York passenger George Boy Robert 8789. Vehicle two is gonna be New York passenger Lincoln Zebra Williams 9289. 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
3: 353 route to DOT for a landing zone, 1447. They're going to call back and confirm when they lift.
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0: 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We got filled by crime.
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0: John Sears at Joe Bean Road. Disabled tractor trailer in the roadway. He's reporting he's half in the roadway. His company is calling to tow. I'm concerned with the location there.
1: 496. Anyone custody 945. 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
5: Montreal Road, just off of 9. And Amy Lynch gave the caller no interview, stated that a silver sedan, license plate Zebra Edward Boy 9895, the driver of the vehicle,
1: shows
5: the universal symbol
1: for
5: help.
1: Be on the lookout for a 2019 Jeep Cherokee White, New York plate, Lincoln
5: last
1: Union,
5: turning
1: on Henry,
5: Road, 5930,
1: heading southbound on 9 from Wilton for possible burglary. Occupied two times. First male has a gray hat and a hoodie jacket.
5: Gray,
1: second male has long pants. In black boots, 882 repeating, Volvo for New York State Police, be on the lookout for a 2019 Jeep Cherokee White with
5: a
1: New York plate, Lincoln Union, 5930, heading southbound on 9 from Wilton for possibly Berg, occupied two times, first male has a gray hat and hoodie jacket, second male has long pants and black boots, 882 clear, 1452.
0: Okay, 1452.
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6: Ambulance 723 en route to the hospital, 1452.

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1: Arriving in the landing zone. 353 arriving in the landing zone. Any registration to search for that part?

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1: 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Did they have a make or model?
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4: Two G 35 Miller Road.
5: 5-9.
3: Hey, correction of location. It's going to be on 146 near the 87 northbound on ramp. A white Honda Pilot versus the Ford van out of traffic.
5: King
3: property Craig, damage.
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0: EMS 1951. 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
2: Requesting you a John Bemis. They said reference a case you're already handling for him. Is that something another deputy can handle? Yeah. 320, you're totally unreadable.
3: Sheriff's dispatch.
4: Phone 6-0.
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0: Fire dispatch 2561563 for a commercial fire alarm activation. 133 Lawrence Street, apartment 95 of the West Tower. Repeating for 561563 for a commercial fire alarm activation. 133 Lawrence Street, apartment 95 of the West Tower. Dispatch clear, 1501.
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2: EMS Control
3: 723.
1: 723 down at Clint's Falls. Imran at 1502, came in from staff advising apartment 95 of the West Tower. Possibly attempting the path securities and route.
2: 1502.
4: That's right.
2: There's a John Bemis, which is a walk-in in the lobby. Earth 320, he thinks it's been turned over to investigators.
1: Copy info, responding at 1503.
2: Investigator Earl is on vacation.
0: Plus, it's my first sense. Also copy info, we're in route.
1: Copy around 1503.
2: 1503.
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1: It won't take long. Broadway, just to the right of the red light, Deborah Moses is there with a walker, looking for assistance. She just left social services, who were unwilling to help her. She's looking for a ride to the hospital.
2: Appreciate it.

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Top Fire, commercial fire alarm, 61 Rollins Street, cross of John Street and Birchwood Lane. This would be TAC 4, 15 tenths.

0: 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Vehicle fire. 201 Southern Road, cross of Dansview Road and Wagner Bridge Road. Detect 81511.
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0: 15-14.
4: 3,

0: Walter, station 2500. Acknowledging line.
1: Whatever, is he out with a walk-in?
2: He's out on Broadway in front of the Municipal Center, and I just ran the subject for him, and she's showing a Signal 31 File 5 out of New York State Police Wilton, violent felony warrant.
3: Walter, just one. Acknowledge the fire alarm.
4: Bench 560.
3: Thanks, Ash.
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3: 1515.
1: 48, Fort Edward.
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5: 17.
2: She's showing a Signal 31, File 5 out of New York State Police, Wilton. Statewide extradition,
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2: 752 is going to be out of service for decon and restock. 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
0: Why did that vehicle stop Brook Road between 29 and...
3: pulled into the county complex. They passed us. You can just tell them to turn around. We're right in front of carpool.
1: Copy. Right in front Brook carpool. Between 29 and your other cross street cut.
4: A traffic complaint occurred on Sarver Street.
1: 59.
4: Lady Burson reporting a white sedan went the wrong way down the one way. She confronted the mail operator. He then flipped her off. 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
2: 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Well, 202 Broad Street, Cross Street, Blizzard, Road.
0: 14-3-13-6, both responding.
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3: Transported to Glens Falls Hospital. 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
0: Are you going to hold anyone else at this time, please? I got 14336.
8: With them, waiting an answer.
10: Yeah, and all additional 15 points.
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3: 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Let me contact the sergeant.
0: 838 to truck 388, TAC 8.
8: State police, you no longer have her. 1522.
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3: 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He's still out.
0: I'm just going to probably have to reset it.
3: They want to come and take custody.
11: Attached to the case in your client ID.
0: 978-188-678-978-978-04-223-080,
11: and if you can let me know the results of file text.
0: Five zero three five nine eight seven seven two five zero three.
11: Address out of Hudson Falls, negative for file 0, please.
8: Okay.
11: What's the suspension for?
9: 77-year-old female fallen with shoulder and hand injuries.
11: 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Does it say what court?
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2: On that lane in Sanders Road, Bill Roble, the caller, he's in Warrensburg en route to that scene, states that his children, ages 13, 12, 10, and 8, have arrived at home. They are locked out of the residence. It appears that their mother is not there. She does not have a vehicle and not answering her phone.
13: 6-6.
16: Negative file. The second showing a suspended CDO.
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3: No.
2: 88.
3: I've got my pecker in my hand.
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2: 1526.
4: 2G66.
5: 313 County, I'm just finishing up follow-up in Washington County for 310. 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
4: 2G66, I've got the mother on the line. 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
3: EMS control 904.
4: EMS 904 arriving, Glens Falls Hospital.
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5: This is for a lost individual.
1: T-39.
6: 4-1. 9-6 shares as well.
1: 4-9-6.
6: Put the call back in timing. I mean, you're out to the one station to pick up a rider. It's going to be a transport.
7: Alarm at 61 round, reset and holding. 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
2: 15.
1: I'm 19.5.
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1: 163.
6: Out of service.
1: 15-4.
8: We've had no call back from him yet.
1: Yeah. Alarms reset. You can clear Clifton Park.
2: 15.

0: doing an OP for Brant Lake. I attempted that. The subject's going to be contacting our office when he gets back. You can show it closed at this point.
1: EMS
2: 1559.
1: 1559.
3: Good service. 1541. 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
1: 1954. 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
3: I can serve.
1: 1541.

0: still approximately 07 out from the Beaver Street. Is the county unit still needing me to continue?
1: Point 36, can you advise?
2: Three six, I'm just here at this time. If she just wants to continue, Friday 2.

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0: The dog's registered into its owner. 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
1: 1543.

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2: Either unit to station, Bay Road near Bay Bridge, taking a report of a reckless operation. It's a red Ram truck, Mary Boy Paul, 5613, was swerving in and out of traffic. My caller believes the operator, under being followed, took a left on a red light into Bay Bridge. Before that, they were heading north on Bay.
5: 227, I'm going to be clear from last
2: stating that the vehicle is going
5: to
2: the
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0: County cap, 1545.
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0: Copy. 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
0: I'll have one GAV male in custody 941. I'll be in route to Saratoga Hospital.

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1: 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She's valid the entire time. 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

Denver GMS, priority to VLF, 92 Jody Road in White Creek, crash rate of Owl Kill Road and Turnpike Road, 31-year-old female vomiting.

0: GMS, priority to BLS 92 Jody Road in White Creek, cross street of Owl Kill Road and Turnpike Road, 31-year-old female vomiting, 1603.
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3: 1503.
1: Requesting a patrol to speak to her due to issues prior with her roommate, John, who's been physical torture recently. No weapons. Both parties are on the scene.

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0: Assist for a lockout. 1 Van Schoonhoven Square, apartment 29. The caller is a Jean Goyette. Lock yourself out of her apartment.
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2: Your second call, respond to Warren Center, 42 Gurney Lane, cross streets, West Mountain Road and Old West Mountain Road. Patient in the nurse's station, female in her 70s, low blood pressure, measuring 58 over 38, dizzy, priority 2 BLS.

pressure measuring 58 over 38 is the Friday tubule. That's morning pressure control 1368.

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0: Okay, do you have your turn card? Male remand. 30 McMaster Street. Male is going to be Khalil Danielson. Remand from Supreme Court.
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Wicked Fire Control for Warrensburg emergency. You respond 25 Sanford Street, crossroads James Street and Library Avenue. Emergency respond 25 Sanford Street, cross street James Street and Library Avenue. Newborn Washington ARC. Female under 60 is in seizure. It's been going on for approximately 10 minutes. Priority 1 ALS, working fire control 1623.

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taking a call for a missing person at the JJ Snack Bar. The caller is a Jeff Carter, states his son, Samuel Carter, is an 18-year-old male, was brought to Saratoga Hospital last night and was released and is now was seen walking in the area of JJ's. He's autistic and has energy issues.

0: 36 16 26.
1: Mass control. Yeah, mass control. Quarantine. 752 arriving at 16 26.
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0: We're 008.
2: Arriving County Court.
0: Arriving 1627.

0: 163, sure, says.
1: 4163.
0: Is this a previous call and we serve that OV?
1: Negative. Female has not been served.
0: Copy.
1: 1627.
2: 3363, Sheriff 1.
1: Sixteen twenty.

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0: 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They said Samuel's at Emily Park and borrowed someone's phone to call his mom. The caller's on the way there to pick him up.
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3: 882 to 4217 and 4219. Just be advised that caller's off with a gray Nissan Rogue. The VIN is showing to be on a BMW in the color white. The plate on the vehicle is showing to be off of a Toyota Camry in the color blue.
2: Thank you, guys.
0: EMS control.
2: 713 shows on scene. 713 on the scene. 82. I'll be 10-8
3: assistance given. I'll 1021 for further. 4008.
6: Clear from county court. Route 2 lockup 1 male remand.
7: 1638.
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3: on. 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
6: Division Street.
3: Just be advised that caller was standing closer to Westside Rec looking out on Park Street. She didn't get closer to see if the fire, if the smoke was coming from a grill or a fire pit, and she's unsure which street was actually on.
2: Okay, I'll check the area.
3: I see.
2: EMS dispatch.
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0: 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I'll be in the area.
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2: 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One has not been served. And a Morgan Sheep. Other is enforceable. Also against a Morgan Sheep.
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3: 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Regards to
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6: 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We'll be South Central at Park Ave, New York, Michael Charles Zebra, 6916.
0: Okay. 9, it's a disabled dump truck at the intersection. Looks like Parker's Towing is en route looking for patrol to assist with traffic.
6: 2G27.
0: 2G27,
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0: 1647.
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8: Zero EMS control.
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0: arriving Glens Falls Hospital. 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
0: Proceed, 1648. 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
11: 6-3,
0: 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Same with the OPs. 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Other has been served. It'll be a refrain from.
11: Copy. Could you email me the refrain from, please?
0: Proceed, 1649. Sure, dispatch 4150.
12: 4150.
2: Whatever, 346. curious if there's a walk-in in the lobby requesting him for a William Holt. 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

0: Park of Long Beach. Route 146, Ball Town Road near the bridge. Clifton Park, a welfare check. The call reports a white male erratically running down Ball Town Road toward the bridge. They see he's wearing a black shirt, black shorts, and has a man bun in his late teens, early 20s. Said he was running in the roadway back and forth across the road.
1: Pulteney, EMS, Fairhaven, and Granville, mutual aid for Pulteney.
2: 4 and 5, 2.
1: Stage in the area of Main Street and Grove Street.
0: 1, 5, 2, 16, 53.
1: He is not secure. For a male subject, MHU related.
0: 1653.

0: Okay.
1: Recall from Dorsman Drive. They request a cancel.
0: Received. We're just arriving.
1: All right, I'll leave you on the card. Keep you in mind.
2: Bolton EMS.
3: 551 EMS.
2: Fairhaven, automatic mutual aid for Bolton.
3: Jones arriving.
2: Area of Main Street, Grove Street, for a male subject, MHU related, scene is not secure. 1653.
0: Paracom 24-0.
4: Paracom 34. Haven Bates.
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4: Precinct, responding to 109 Prine Hill at 1654. 24-0.
0: 24-0 is arriving.
4: 1654.
2: Small crew responding momentarily.
0: County 2G34.
1: Regarding your last on Ball Town Road, we just had an off-duty member advise of the same. The male subject is screaming for 911, apparently.
0: Chief County 4 and 5-2, copy.
6: 5-2, okay.
0: County 2G34, did the caller say what side of the bridge he was on?
3: EMS is dead. 1351
7: is arriving, sir. Hold on.
1: 34 County.
0: County 2G34.
1: Middle-aged white male, long brown hair, t-shirt and gym shorts.

0: 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At this time, Granville, you can cancel Fairhaven, acknowledging a full code responding momentarily.
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2: 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You're right, 1650.

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1: 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The scene is not secure. Vermont was contacting PD with no ETA. The intersection of Main Street and Grove Street in Pulteney for a male subject, MHU related. The patient was last seen running down the road.
2: 24-0.
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New York State Park Police Sergeant with Special Service Operations Park Police Sergeant with Park Police Albany 30 Beach F4 CL and Shift Ranger Knowledge 17-0121. God. Here's 17-0121.

0: Edward. Town of Greenwich patrols. Down here at 77, traffic complaint. Blue and orange motorcycle flying up and down the road. Caller doesn't believe the vehicle's registered. Any patrol in the area acknowledge? It's up and down, County Route 77. She believes the owner of the motorcycle lives on the corner of Anthony and County Route 77. No sign complaint. 2G44 responding with 702.
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1: 1304.
4: EMS control 5251. 5251, at this time, Pulte is acknowledging a full crew staging at their rooms. 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
2: 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Hideko Ono is going to be the caller reporting Lower City of Mail. Occurred sometime in the last couple days.

fourth call. 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The 12 to 6 version, 2018.

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1: Have you cleared the man head to the call? Yeah, heading to the call. Would you like to see you cancel or have to continue?
2: Fire slash clear at 1720.
3: Batch 5651.
4: 713 clear. 713 clear at 1721.
2: You can actually cancel. County says that Malta has a unit clearing.
3: 5651 copies.
2: 1721.
5: And I'm forwarding the information on the deputy's lobby. You can close that out.
6: Received 1721.
7: Fire control, Fort Edward Fires, Fort Edward EMS. 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Unknown number of patients.
3: 3871.
4: Broadway and Maple down by the school for a two car property damage on the hill. Correction, it's going to be a PI. We're dispatching fire and EMS.
2: That's 415.
7: EMS control 2652.
2: Prince Larry County will be giving us a call back to you if they would like to extradite. Larry County will be giving us a call back to advise if they would like to extradite.
4: 4-4, whatever.
8: Copy.
2: 1723.
4: 3 EMS control.
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9: Ambulance response, Broadway, Maple, near the school, and Fort Edward for a two car, unknown PI, at least one patient with chest pain.
4: 753 responding, as well as 2741. We'll notify if we need a second ambulance.
9: 753, 741 responding, 1723.
0: Four one six six, Sheriff's Special.
2: 4166.
0: I'll be off and clear.
2: 1724.

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1: I'm between 17, 24.
2: 4134, sure, dispatch.
1: 4134.
2: Be clear, last week, at day, give me KID 387.
3: Just go with the address again, please. Crossing complaint. Yeah, firm.
4: Copy.
3: It'll be Broadway and Maple on the hill down by the Fort Edward School.
1: It'll be room A115 for a 91-year-old female with elevated blood pressure.
3: Whatever, 321.
4: Oh. Highway copies, we're around.
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0: 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I'll continue.
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5: 87-year-old female, unresponsive, breathing.
8: 136, shares as such.
0: Copy.
7: 136.
5: 2955, responding, 1740.
8: Yeah, JV Mills, turn over to hospital staff. You can show me clear of the case. You can show this unit off all not a service. I'll be switching to 4 and 9 for the render.
7: 1740. You could, from Medical, to the Keys, you should have been around.

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1: It's 164 Route 67, apartment 11, across the George Thompson Room.
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3: To Harrison Schmidt out of the city.
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0: 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Clifford Park 1959 responding to our zone 2 for a priority 2 psychiatric behavior. Thank you.
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1: 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He's going to residence on County 17. He's looking for assistance.
3: 2G94 for Edward. I can assist with that. 92 is going to be tied up.
4: Have you advised the hospital at Rensselaer County when they are ready to release
1: him? 94. He'll meet you at Dewey's Bridge in County 17.
5: EMS Control 722.
6: All right. 722 on the scene, 1742. 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
8: Where are you planning on coming? Cortex Avenue. Okay. Just be aware there's a block party in the city. I don't know what that's going to affect on that end. I'll be out of Sleep Valley.
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5: EMS Control 752.
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0: 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Michael Greenberg, George Roberts, Edward Laura, or Edward Roberts, or Christopher Tony Tang, 617-7979.
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0: 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He's coming back from Vanity Terrace.
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6: Go ahead.
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6: The transport, is that one in the same that 157 has, or do you have a Roberts subject?
7: Stand by. It's 457. He has a walk and they're still dealing with. I'll give you the last name here in a minute. It's the Roberts subject.
6: 3Z. There's
5: the
6: main front door for
5: cab.
7: 4008.
8: There's still one quarter returning to lockup.
1: 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There you go.
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2: Street.

0: calls reporting a car versus pedestrian motor vehicle accident with a female down in the roadway, unknown status.
1: 529. 536. 1750. Control repeating for Queensbury emergency second call. South Queensbury fire a car, pedestrian, motor vehicle accident, 308 Dix Ave, crossing Quaker Road and Barrett Drive, it's going to be in front of the U-Haul. Report of a man down in the roadway, breathing, unknown further. Mortgage Fire Control, 1751.
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3: Yes, sir.
2: 723 responding
4: 17. Nothing negative contact. I left a message. You can put this back in pending awaiting a recall.
2: Pursuit 1752.
0: One patient down on the roadway, 1752.
1: 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If West Glen Falls fire is on scene, let them handle. 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
1: Gotcha. Yeah. 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
3: I'm up at Fresh Market.
2: Original report was an 87-year-old female in response. Okay. They're reporting a Class 17 requesting a patrol of the scene, did not state why.
3: For that apartment, too.
4: 364 off.
0: Fire control. Fire control, car 209.
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Fire control to car 209.

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1: A tree and then taking off. Vehicle is described as a green color SUV. No further description with a female operator. I also have guard falls already in the area belong for that vehicle in their sector 1.
2: 541-1755.
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1: 579, you're on
2: 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I'm off with a worker of the company.
0: 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Rescue 126, go ahead.
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6: Go for 209.
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3: Triple load of traffic awaiting AAA. 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
2: 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I believe she's Spanish speaking, reporting a possible fraud.
0: 8242 18. Coming back to the 2021 Subaru Outback color gray, showing valid dual registration to James and Ann Sutherland out of Greenwich. The advice, Ann was our caller. Coming back, valid D David. Negative.
3: Hudson Falls traffic circle. Can you run a Richard 10-4, Lamb 2871, please?
0: 10-4.
4: All right, advisor.
5: Down here with
4: your towel, please. 18-01. But I believe the fire alarm's going off at Kmart as well. So probably getting a call for that.
5: Copy,
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4: 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Yeah, if you can come down here.
7: 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The Zuma Sushi 2452 Route 9.
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3: Great.
4: If I'm approaching, where do you want me?

0: 4-4, 311.
1: 311.
0: We'll be clear. It's a civil issue. We'll be en route to the walk-in.
2: Richard Lamb, subject. Appreciate it. I'm going to give you a call.
3: Car 337.
2: Go ahead.
3: It is confirmed in the CAD and for the portal.
2: Got it. Back at the call.
0: This county, both units, you're off the Mulberry.
1: 04. Okay.
3: Fired 157.
0: 1804.
2: Clear that walk in. That was 37 at the circle.
3: Eighteen zero four.
1: A request cancel at Azuma.

0: Dave, I'll keep the sheet open for now. I'll show you clear. 1805.
1: Earth 1805.
2: EMS control ambulance 723. If not, we'll have a 15-minute ETA to the landing zone at Kmart. Any update for them?
3: Negative updates at this time.

0: God.
1: The ambulance clears. We'll be down to one lane of traffic until we get this truck out of the way.
0: So they're not flying?
1: They're still trying to work on that right now, but either way, the ambulance will be out of the way here shortly. We'll still leave this lane opened up.
0: All right, 10-4, you can pull the ambulance right here in the parking lot if you want. This is where we're going to land them, right here on the other side of the trees where you are.
1: Brief, you can let them know as soon as they're done with their assessment.
2: We'll be right to the sort shop.
3: 1807.
4: Park, check your email name number.

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1: 10-4. Unit 3's on the radio 715 to land him, so. We might have to send a west guy down here to teach Kenny how to do it, but we'll get it.
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3: Yeah, firm, standby.

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0: truck's flipped around and back on the road. 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
5: 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It went and took a left at the second stop sign off of Ashley Place. Not sure if it'd be the same sector for Glens Falls as it's going to be.

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1: 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I'm going to be going over there to Bowl area.

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1: 3850. Show me Raven, Saratoga, and place this third call. 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
2: 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First 3 M
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0: emergency. Respond number 31 3rd Avenue, cross street to Park Street and Thomas Street. A 70-year-old male, a laceration to the hand from a dog bite. A Pretty tubulous response. Pretty Park Patrol for Queensbury Emergency. Correction, Warrensburg Emergency. Respond number 31 3rd Avenue, cross street to Park Street and Thompson Street. A 70-year-old male, a laceration to the hand from a dog bite. A Pretty tubulous response. Fire Control 1826.
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3: He may have gone into Niemer Honda on Quaker Road. He's checking out.
4: 22 Adelson Street.
5: Fall on 99, I-87 southbound, approaching exit 15 in route to crash.
6: I'm going to have 7-4 with me to the end of shift.
0: 18-26. All right, see the lights on the ground, 18-27.

0: Kingsbury Patrol Location, prior to Town of Warrensburg Patrol Location.
1: 528, I'm 9 in Route 28.
0: 528, 31 3rd Avenue between Park Street and Thomas Street. Don Parrish reporting a female neighbor known to him had one of her dogs that attacked or bit an associate of his at the residence. Do you have EMS en route for a hand laceration?
1: 128.

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9: Middle Line and 29. Can you advise Town DOT on Middle Line Road? They put a bunch of speedy dry down, but it still is a little bit slick if they want to check that out when they come back on to make sure it's all cleaned up. I'll be clear. Once the president.
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1: Appreciate
5: it.
1: 536. 36.
6: Can we just confirm if this is going to be two accidents? I have Gunsfalls PD inquiring if they need to handle one for the hit and run. I believe that might have occurred in the city of Gunsfalls.
1: You're going to have to refer that to 4-1, I believe. She's doing the report right now in front of Honda.

0: saying that Dixon Road and Parkview, so you're going to handle it in Glens Falls, can disregard. Is that correct?
1: Affirmative. Can you just have one of their units go check the Hannaford for that vehicle from the Dixon Road, Ashley Place accident?
2: I'll be handling that suspicious person for 05.
3: 10-4.
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2: jail. I'll be out at a cab court.
0: Yes, please.
1: 3-6-18-33.
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2: 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The area Newton Lane and Lockgate Way, 61-year-old male, on requesting lifting assist.

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1: 1837.
2: 33 same traffic, I'm gonna break 4376.
3: Gateway just in from Newton Lane off of State Route 196. 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He'll be sitting next to a white Chevy Equinox.
4: Received.
5: 1782. Any date of birth?
3: 1838.
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1: 449, copy. Straight through to the Mohawk entrance.
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4: D 43 Chorus F.
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1: 2252, COMS 6. Arriving,
0: Albany, Memphis. 1840.
4: 2G66, patrol to Hannaford's 190 Quaker Road, Cross Reach Bay Road, and Glenwood Ave. Caller reporting that there's a white truck towards the front of the store. 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She is concerned that he's been drunk while driving.
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0: Can you just repeat the male's info?
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The vehicle, she gave me a plate, Lincoln Mary 7806. It shows registration expired as of July this year, 2024 Ford F-150 color white.

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0: First CID is going to be New York City, 635-633-836. Yeah, David, 530-015-98-140.
1: Proceed, go ahead with the third.
0: Third's going to be New York City, 843-156-627.
1: Proceed, 1848.

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3: Sir, you were interrupted for the accident. I've got a caller back on the line. Apparently someone helped assist her in getting out of the vehicle. She's out and walking around at this time. Unknown if she's going to leave or not.
1: What accident are you referring to? Because I'm still on that dog light on 3rd Ave.
3: The 5 Condors Point way?
0: Reporting that Chris does have anger issues, unknown if he physically has a weapon or not. The Teresa subject and the Chris police both reside at 9 Donahue Way. The Chris subject's the one that's made the threat.
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0: LifeNet 713, we're coming to you with a 36-year-old female coming from a scene of a motorized scooter traveling approximately an unknown speed and got hit by a truck and thrown about approximately 10 feet. Patient had positive loss of consciousness, positive neck and back pain. Patient is currently alert and oriented times 4, GPS of 15 on stretcher. I have 134 over 77, heart rate of 88. She's 95% in room air, breathing about 18 times a minute. Patient is only complaining of some left thigh pain and some left hand pain. There's no obvious deformity noted. We currently just have fluids hanging, and we're approximately 10 minutes off the path.
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3: 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I'll be clear. 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

0: 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Probation is also en route, they're en route from Argyle.
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0: the intersection of West and Saunders. Caller, a passerby in the area reporting that there was a young child approximately 5 years of age running in traffic with no parents around. 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
1: Copy.
2: Bluebird, this is George 3. Hold up, alarm coming from the Pendant.

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0: 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Fire town of Jax patrols Fire Tower Road, Grand Old Plain.
1: 19.
2: Head over, head back over to 31 West Harrison Street. There are three subjects in the driveway, possibly the operator of the vehicle that was towed earlier. Caller's wife is requesting an officer over there.
0: Fire Tower Road, Jackson, between Hedges Road and the dead end. Caller's a Lucas Crowder reporting there is a loose female husky that he currently has with him.
2: Sorry, Spanish.
3: We're back in quarters.
2: 1905.
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2: Female counselor, difficulty breathing, back pain. 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
0: Service.
3: 1914.
4: 1856. County 911 of Albion, it's town of Wilson, a welfare check, 22 Kendrick Hill Road.
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3: Appreciate 1915.
6: 9 in Morrell.
2: First 5, Jade.
4: Nonsense. 5, welfare check 22, Kendrick Hill Road. The caller reportedly first called stating that

0: Their dad, who was missing for 12 days, is now currently home. They arrived there and said the father has been drinking since 4 and is highly intoxicated and is worried the mother and father are going to argue. They're currently in the driveway, unknown weapons.
1: One, five.
2: Three nine one bucket to 391 operator.
3: Can you run an attach King John Charles 4824? 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
4: 3-6-1917. You're back in 1970. Four way one. Control West 1-7-1-0.
0: EMS control. 715, if you could divert to the unknown crashes. Area 55 Corinth Mountain Road. Caller reported a motorcycle into a guardrail. The operator was walking around. They were a passerby.
5: Headquarters and dispatch. 541.
1: 499.
4: Queensbury, about 723 EMS control.
6: EMS control 723.
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5: And admitted to fleeing the scene of the accident after thinking there was no damage done to the vehicle. Not sure of his current state. He was having trouble with his words while on the phone with him.

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1: I'm just clearing my comsec complaint. I'm Luzerne and Van Dusen. You want me to head over to that address and what's
2: known? A hiking caller reported it's a 60-year-old male, shoulder injury, conscious and alert.
3: Oh, no, copy.

0: on.
1: State Police units inquiring if you'd like them to go to the scene to speak with Mr. Cole.
0: No, I'm en route.
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2: 352 copies, I'm in service.
1: Service 1919.
3: EMS Control 713.
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2: Not the car accident that I'm currently attached to. It's going to be the one for Parkview Ave. And can you go one more time with the address on West Mountain?
1: It's going to be 376 West Mountain Road, just north of Lizard Road.
2: Where is it?
0: 499, I copy. Holland Avenue, North Lincoln for the Cross, Infantry Park, New York, Henry David Young, 6307.
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Respond at 328 Gailey Hill Road, crossing Stonewall Drive and Clute Drive. It's going to be across the street. Reported unattended open burn.

0: 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Oregon Fire Control 1922.
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0: You can come up to the scene, stop behind my vehicle, or if you want to stage a little back in the turn, we'll do traffic control. 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

0: Herrick Health Center, 3767 Main Street, crossing Richard Ave and Herrick Ave. A 69-year-old female allergic reaction to a bee sting. Subject's been given a second EpiPen. Cough, slurred breathing normally at this time. Irritation to the throat. Party one, Bill S.
1: We're clear back here.
0: Repeating for Warrensburg emergency, respond the
2: 1926.
0: Warrensburg Health Center, 3767 Main Street, crossing Richards Ave and Herrick Ave. This 69-year-old female, allergic reaction to a bee sting, given a second EpiPen. Controller breathing normally, irritation in throat. Party 1, BLS, working fractal, 1926.
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0: 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Car 285, caller indicated somebody was doing construction over there. I believe they were burning some shrubs and tree debris.
3: 285 received. I'll be having ETA in about 2 minutes. 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
0: Received. 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
4: EMS 1355.
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0: 751 en route and arriving at 1927.
2: 1927.
0: Fire Control Tanker 485.
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2: 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Have Luzerne units downgrade. Priority 2, please.
3: 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You can downgrade to priority 2. 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Morgan Fire Control 1929.
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1: By any chance, you have a patrol in the area. The contractor that's doing the work over here is requesting to speak to a patrol, please.
0: Yeah. Received. I can get a patrol over there.
1: I appreciate that. Thank you.
0: Just inquiring, do you have any idea of the nature of this complaint?
1: I'll try to call by landline.
0: Raising.

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1: We're arriving.
2: G66, 328 Gilly Hill Road, Crossy Stonewall Drive and Clute Drive. We've got the fire department on the scene of an open burn. There's a contractor there. He's wishing to speak with the patrol. Unknown at this time what the nature of the complaint is.
0: 32.
2: That's a negative.

0: 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Can you contact communications?
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0: Cambridge 320 Stairway 22 White Creek, 65-year-old male, dizzy, general illness for Flevard, Newton Lane at Lock 8 Way for a 61-year-old male, fallen with the system.
1: Cargo in the pull-off on Stay 29, a Toyota Highlander, car versus deer, property damage only.
0: Stair 22 White Creek, Party 1 ALS, 65-year-old male, dizzy, generalness, chest pain. 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
0: 320, Stater 22 in White Creek. A 65-year-old male, conscious, alert, breathing, dizzy, chest pain, and blood in his stool. Responding 1940.

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0: 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Correction, mile marker 18 with near registration King Lincoln Henry 9973.
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2: Park Patrol, 4 Wells Fire, Granville EMS. 4 Wells Fire and EMS assist, requesting manpower to the scene for lifting. 4 Granville EMS, requesting ALS to the scene. 402 Cold Springs Road in Wells. A 78-year-old female unconscious, difficulty breathing.

0: 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Across the East Wells Road in Hidden Springs Lane. A 78-year-old female unconscious, difficulty breathing. 1942.
1: Jail 1942.
0: 704. 1943.
2: 5-3,
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2: Your turn.
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2: Firetown
0: 5. I'll be clear last. That female's been released on appearance ticket.
2: 040 in here.
0: And I'll have her on board and route to the area of the listed starting mileage 79522. Just give me on this, sorry. Thank you.
1: Thank you, Speedback.
3: We're flying at around that trust bank, 10th tag, 34974. Should come back to a black Tesla.
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0: 2015 Nissan Rogue Ballad to a Michaela Giambrone, 110 Broadway, permanent.
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2: 2G23, I'll be in that as well. Staying in contact with Mike.

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0: 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I'll be in Route 27, Kent.
1: Responding to 2000. Patrols on the scene there, apparent CPR. That's Steve's response.
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